take this away from me. Oh, the way I hear the melody, the waves bring clarity running through me. You can't take this away from me.

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0: Carreras Classics is your go-to show for a weekly hit of the best hip-hop, R&B and slow jams of yesteryear. I'll be bringing you timeless hits to vibe to every Thursday from 3 to 5pm. But you see me, I like to do things differently and play you some tunes you may have even forgotten about. Sure, we'll throw in the classics you love, but expect to hear those underrated bangers of the past that you just won't hear anywhere else. Good vibes, throwback anthems, and laid-back chatter that will make your Thursday feel like a Friday. Be sure to join me, Carrera Chanel, right here on Croydon FM. 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

She wanna man like. I wanna ting like you. I wanna ting like you. Come on, and do the things you. I know you want that too. I know you.

0: Fiesta year. I'll be bringing you timeless hits to vibe to every Thursday from 3 to 5pm. But you see me, I like to do things differently and play you some tunes you may have even forgotten about. Sure, we'll throw in the classics you love, but expect to hear those underrated bangers of the past that you just won't hear anywhere else. Good vibes, throwback anthems, and laid-back chatter that will make your Thursday feel like a Friday. Be sure to join me, Carrera Chanel, right here on Croydon FM. 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
1: 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I'm going to talk about Crider. You know the thing, said this is busy signal as I watch you now. Big up. 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

blood. 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
1: 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Big things are gone, more fire. How you mean? Where me born and me grow in a London. Big up our jungle is massive.
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1: 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Stay in touch, stay in tune. We're not going nowhere. We're never there late, we're always there soon. Thank you, Jaya Rice, Croydon in all the morning. Oh yes, you keep we sheltered like a awning. Out there.
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1: A challenge to Keir Starmer as Prime Minister has taken another step forward, with Andy Burnham now cleared to put his hat into the ring for selection in the Makerfield by-election. Our reporter Jules Utybridge has the details.
2: Labour's ruling body, the National Executive Committee, has granted Mr Burnham permission to stand in the selection process. The Greater Manchester Mayor is seeking to replace Josh Simmons, who is standing down as an MP, to make way for Mr Burnham for a potential return to Parliament. Applications close on Monday and the NEC will endorse a candidate on Thursday. The 18th of June is thought to be the earliest date a by-election could take place.
1: Armoured vehicles, police horses, dogs, drones and helicopters, along with thousands of officers, are being deployed to London for two major demonstrations. It'll cost the taxpayer £4.5 million. Tommy Robinson's Unite the Kingdom march and the pro-Palestine Nakba Day rally are both due to take place this afternoon, with live facial recognition being used for the first time in a protest policing operation. The Duchess of Sussex is going to attend a memorial for people who've died after suffering digital harm tomorrow. Meghan will be at the opening of the Lost Screen Memorial in Switzerland. Chelsea and Man City face each other in the FA Cup final this afternoon. Chelsea head coach Callum McFarlane.
3: It means a lot to all Chelsea fans. It's a massive game and I hope we can put in a performance for all the fans.
1: It kicks off at Wembley at 3. Hearts and Celtic fans are eagerly awaiting the league title clash. The Scottish Premiership decider gets going at 12:30. If Hearts win, it'd mark the first time in 66 years they've taken the trophy. And the Eurovision final is on from 8 o'clock tonight. Sam Battle is the UK entry with his song Ein, Zwei, Drei. Delta Goodrum's Aussie entry is tipped to score highly, with Finland the favourites to win. That's the latest. From Radio News Hub, I'm Liz Whittaker.
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example of a sound system getting dismantled. Sub blow to your forehead, not a remix. From your chest plate straight down to your ankle. If it ain't what you thought or signed up for, all down the escape button for the cancel. Know that it's me when you hear war, go on, oh. Bad boy sound

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1: Well, I'm me, I the youth, we're saying cutie, cutie. 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
2: A challenge to Keir Starmer as Prime Minister has taken another step forward, with Andy Burnham now cleared to put his hat into the ring for selection in the Makerfield by-election. Our reporter Jules Utybridge has the details.
3: Labour's ruling body, the National Executive Committee, has granted Mr Burnham permission to stand in the selection process. The Greater Manchester Mayor is seeking to replace Josh Simmons, who is standing down as an MP, to make way for Mr Burnham for a potential return to Parliament. Applications close on Monday and the NEC will endorse the candidates on Thursday. The 18th of June is thought to be the earliest date a by-election could take place.
2: Armoured vehicles, police horses, dogs, drones and helicopters, along with thousands of officers, are being deployed to London for two major demonstrations. It'll cost the taxpayer £4.5 million. Tommy Robinson's Unite the Kingdom march and the pro-Palestine Nakba Day rally are both due to take place this afternoon, with live facial recognition being used for the first time in a protest policing operation. The Duchess of Sussex is going to attend a memorial for people who've died after suffering digital harm tomorrow. Meghan will be at the opening of the Lost Screen Memorial in Switzerland. Chelsea and Man City face each other in the FA Cup final this afternoon. Chelsea head coach Callum McFarlane.
4: It means a lot to all Chelsea fans. It's a massive game and I hope we can put in a performance for all the fans.
2: It kicks off at Wembley at 3. Hearts and Celtic fans are eagerly awaiting the league title clash. The Scottish Premiership decider gets going at 12:30. If Hearts win, it'd mark the first time in 66 years they've taken the trophy. And the Eurovision final is on from 8 o'clock tonight. Sam Battle is the UK entry with his song Ein, Zwei, Drei. Delta Goodrum's Aussie entry is tipped to score highly, with Finland the favourites to win. That's the latest. From Radio News Hub, I'm Liz Whittaker.
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1: A challenge to Keir Starmer as Prime Minister has taken another step forward, with Andy Burnham now cleared to put his hat into the ring for selection in the Makerfield by-election. Our reporter Jules Utybridge has the details.
2: Labour's ruling body, the National Executive Committee, has granted Mr Burnham permission to stand in the selection process. The Greater Manchester Mayor is seeking to replace Josh Simmons, who is standing down as an MP, to make way for Mr Burnham for a potential return to Parliament. Applications close on Monday and the NEC will endorse a candidate on Thursday. The 18th of June is thought to be the earliest date a by-election could take place.
1: Armoured vehicles, police horses, dogs, drones and helicopters, along with thousands of officers, are being deployed to London for two major demonstrations. It'll cost the taxpayer £4.5 million. Tommy Robinson's Unite the Kingdom march and the pro-Palestine Nakba Day rally are both due to take place this afternoon, with live facial recognition being used for the first time in a protest policing operation. The Duchess of Sussex is going to attend a memorial for people who've died after suffering digital harm tomorrow. Meghan will be at the opening of the Lost Screen Memorial in Switzerland. Chelsea and Man City face each other in the FA Cup final this afternoon. Chelsea head coach Callum McFarlane.
3: It means a lot to all Chelsea fans. It's a massive game and I hope we can put in a performance for all the fans.
1: It kicks off at Wembley at 3. Hearts and Celtic fans are eagerly awaiting the league title clash. The Scottish Premiership decider gets going at 12:30. If Hearts win, it'd mark the first time in 66 years they've taken the trophy. And the Eurovision final is on from 8 o'clock tonight. Sam Battle is the UK entry with his song Ein, Zwei, Drei. Delta Goodrum's Aussie entry is tipped to score highly, with Finland the favourites to win. That's the latest. From Radio News Hub, I'm Liz Whittaker.
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1: 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I'm going to talk about Crider. You know the thing, said this is busy signal as I watch you now. Big up. 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

0: Today it's Croydon FM. I'm Lucan Online and the time is 1 minute past 10 and I was really in a bit of a panic a little bit earlier. I thought we were going to have the same dramas as we had last week. If you were listening last week, I wasn't able to start the show in time. I was having all sorts of gremlins with the system and all the rest of it. Had to get through it. It took me just under 10 minutes to sort it all out, which is a long time. But today, I think we're going to be A-okay. The sun is shining, it's warm, and I'm feeling good. And it's FA Cup Friday. No, what? FA Cup Saturday. Yeah! Why am I thinking about Friday? Anyway, so what have we got for you today in the show? The usual stuff, the grind my gears, the question of the week, which I'll give you very, very shortly. I need more of your responses this week. Those of you that listen to the show regularly and have never ever responded or given your input into the question of the week, why? I want to know why. Now, why are you so stush? Why are you not getting involved in the show? I need to hear your responses, your answers, your feelings about this week's question of the week. Again, it's nothing too serious. It rarely ever is. But I just want to know your answer to the question of the week this week, which I will tell you a little bit later on. What am I going to talk about? We're going to try and implement a bit of boxing in today's show because I do a bit of football, which I know you all love and look forward to. But I want to do a bit of boxing as well. Put that in there. And I talk about various different things that have gone on during the week and yada, yada, yada. Also, the birthday shout outs as well. So if you are celebrating a birthday this week, do let me know. This weekend, this week, I want to know. We've also got the brand new album from Drake. I'll be talking about that at some point during the show. So you know, there's so much as usual. We even got the news report. I'm even a news broadcaster now. I'm showing you my really, really bad reading skills. I don't know why my reading has now got so bad. I used to be a beautiful reader. Now I've been reading the news. I'm like, yeah, but all over the place. But anyway, it is what it is. We've got loads to bring you this week. So as usual, I do want you to be interactive. I do want your company. I'm keeping you company. I need you to keep me company. And this is how you do it.
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0: we're gonna kick off with this one from Kanye West.

0: So as usual, coming to the studio, really, really, really hungry. I stopped by Greg's on the way. I need to stop doing that because Greg's always lets me down. So the first time I went to Greg's, there was no sauce in the sandwich that I bought. This Mexican oval sandwich or whatever it's called. I've had it before. It's kind of like a spicy salsa kind of taste to it. I went to the Greg's and there was like chicken. It was fine. But there was just no Mexican salsa, no spice, no, it was just dry. So I went back to the other Greg's and it was better. And I gave it a little bit of a rating. I said, okay, that Greg's is better than the other Greg's. I've now gone back to Greg's today. And just to find that, you know, the last time there was chicken and no salsa. And I was like, no, this is not good enough. Like, why is there chicken and no salsa? Well, now this time I've gone to Greg's just to find out that there is salsa, but no chicken. What is that all about? Come on, Greg's. Get it right. Come on. Anyway, enough of that. It's that time of the day.
1: It's the question of the week.
0: Today's question of the week is very, very, very simple. I have these conversations all the time with people and people are always judging me. So I want to know from you. And I do need you to get in touch with the studio. Let me know. What is your creaming and moisturizing regime? It sounds like a silly question, but some of the people that I've spoken to tell me some. I'm like, huh? You do all that? So I want to know what your creaming and moisturizing regime is. Is it that you have to cream when you get out of the bath or the shower? You have to cream before you go to bed. You have to cream before you leave. You cream your foot bottom, behind your ears. Like, is it a certain order that you do it in? Do you have certain creams for certain parts of the body? I want to know your creaming regime.
1: It's the question of the week.
0: Let me know, how do you go about creaming your body?
2: Hi, baby.
0: I was struggling for something to play today, and I said to Shah, I said, give me an idea of what I should play during the show today. And she said, play some Khalees. So I'm going to play you this song from Khalees. This is my favorite ever Khalees song. This one's called In the Morning. I'm Luke and Online. This is Croydon FM.

So I just realised I haven't given you a proper track listing of today's show. So I did start off with a track from Kanye West called Jesus Walk. I did tell you that. And in the background right now, you've got Khalees with a track called In The Morning. But what I didn't tell you is sandwiched somewhere in between those two songs, I had a track from 50 Cent called Best Friend. I'm supposed to do these things properly. I don't know what I'm doing. Maybe it's just too early in the morning. I'm not really concentrating. But let's do it properly and let's focus. Let's get this dub done the right way. Luke and Online right here on Croydon FM. The time now is 16 minutes past the hour of 10. You've got me all the way till 12, bringing you loads of great stuff. And we've got the Grind My Gears coming up after this next song, which is from an artist called... Now, I've played him for him before. I've only played him once. You might not be familiar with the artist. His name is KG Spyro. This track is called Sweet Baby Angel. I really like this song.

0: So I might owe Greg's a bit of an apology. Baby. I just noticed all the chicken is falling out of the bottom of the packet. So I guess they did a good job, but they just didn't package it right. Should I be critical of Greg's if the chicken doesn't actually stay in the sandwich and it falls in the packet, or am I just being a bit of a fusspot? I don't know. Okay, it's that time. So again, for those of you that are new and you don't know how the show works, every single week I have my own little therapy session. I'm the therapist and I'm the client. I'm both. This week, we are talking about something that is dear to my heart and it really winds me up. So this week,
1: you know what really grinds my gears?
0: This week, do you know what really grinds my gears is the price of just general food in the shop and the fact that we're just getting ripped off all the time. Now, last week, I touched on something kind of similar, speaking about like drinks in clubs and how that's just ridiculous, buying like a drink for £12 when people work for an hour and earn £12 just to get a cup full of ice and a little bit of liquid. This week I'm talking about food in shops and how it's unbelievable. Every time I go to my local Tesco, no matter what I buy, something in that basket has gone up by 5p. Now you might say 5p is not much. No, 5p every single trip is a lot. But this week, I went into my local co-op from work and I just fancied a snack. I had some drinks and stuff at my desk and I thought, no, let me just get a little snack, just a little nibble on while I'm doing no work, because I don't do any work at work. Anyway, I saw a little box of Jaffa Cakes. Now, Jaffa Cakes is a bugbear of mine and I'll go into it in a minute before I go any further. But I thought, let me just buy this box of Jaffa Cakes, which, by the way, only has 10 Jaffas in it now. I think a couple of years ago, after years and years of 12 Jaffas in a pack, they reduced it down to 10. 10 Jaffas in a pack. How much is 10 Jaffa Cakes in a pack? £2.25. It was 99p not so long ago. Now it's £2.25 for 10 Jaffas. I haven't done the maths, but each Jaffa is way too expensive. £2.25 for a box of 10 Jaffas. And let's not talk about the size of those Jaffas that now look like chocolate buttons. Why are they so small? They were never massive to begin with, but now they just look like 2 pence pieces. They are tiny. They're upping the price of all the food and minimizing the food. Have you seen the Snickers bars? Do you remember back in the day you might be able to get a packet of all your favorite chocolates, but they had the fun sizes? All the Twixies and the Snickers and the whatever it might be, but they're just miniature versions to fit in this little fun pack. Well, now the normal Snickers is fun size. It is absolutely tiny. Chocolate Fingers, one of my favorite chocolates in the world, used to be 99p. Now all the fingers, they're so small, they look malnutrition fingers. They are looking like malnutrition fingers. Why are they so small? Why are they so skinny? What is going on? What is going on? I need to know. Everything is ridiculous. The drinks are expensive. The food's expensive. Every single trip to the shop is more expensive because something's gone up by 5p. Minimum, and we're supposed to survive. So that is this week's.
1: You know what really grinds my gears?
0: Woosa, I feel a little bit better now. Let's calm it all down. Here's some old school Jodeci.

0: 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Tune in and all that good stuff. Don't wanna let you go. 10:29 on the clock. I'm here till noon, and we've got loads of brilliant music. If you want to hear tunes like this, also, I'll be down at Academy in Bromley for the over 30s all dayer this time next week. Well, I'll say this time next week, but it's an all dayer. I think starting about 2 o'clock next Saturday at Academia. Sorry, in Bromley. So if you want to get yourself down there, get yourself down there. I'll be down there at some point. Doing a little sit of old school R&B and all that stuff. So if you want to get down there, please do join me. Academia, Bromley, all day over 30s only.
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0: Let's give you something new. Play this for you for the first time last week. Tamara and H. This track's called Undeniable. I really like this one.

0: Okay, so if you've been listening to my radio shows for long enough, you know that I like to support UK acts as much as possible. So that track right there, H and Tamira, Undeniable, both UK artists, both established and signed artists. But it's very important that we support the unsigned and the independent artists from the UK. And this is something that I've done for a long time. I even used to have shows dedicated to just purely unsigned and independent music. But what I want to do more in this show, because I haven't done it much since I've been here, is still support those artists as much as possible. Now, it's not going to be a whole show full of unsigned and independent. What? It's not going to be a whole show full of unsigned and independent artists, but we are going to slot them in where we can. So that being said, there's an artist from South East London. He goes by the name of Shay Seven. He's got a brand new song.
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0: I think it was released yesterday, or maybe it gets released today. I'm not sure. But what I do know is I have it right here, and I'm going to play it for you. This artist, Shay Seven, Shaiseven, got a brand new song.
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0: One more time, the artist's name is Shay7. That track's called NDD. Last week I was talking about the Michael Jackson movie and giving you my feedback on it, and I actually really enjoyed it. But one of the things that occurred to me when I was talking about that movie and actually talking to other people about the movie is we were talking about cinemas. So remember back in the day you had cinemas, you had your own little seats, but some of the little posh cinemas you could do little things like you could order food and all the rest of it. Now you've got like recliner seats in the cinemas, and it's nice, like they're upscaling the cinemas, but some cinemas you get to and they've even got sofas, like actual sofas. You can just chill out on a sofa in the cinema. It's really, really nice. So I was discussing this, and if you haven't really been to a cinema with sofas, let me just explain to you how it works. It's the same way as a cinema would work, where you just book a seat. Some of the seats are singular, some are sofa seats, which are doubles, which is lovely if you're going in a couple. Now, let's say, for example, you were going to the cinema to watch a movie that you wanted to watch, and you decided that, you know what? No, furthermore, let's just say that all the single seats were taken, and all that was available were the sofa seats where there are two-seaters, but it's just you going on your own. Do you not go, or do you book the sofa seat? I would book the sofa seat. So imagine you're booking a sofa seat because there's no other seats available. Or maybe you find that the single seats aren't big enough. Maybe you're a little bit of a bigger lad or a bigger lass. And you think, you know what, I want a bit more room to just spread out and just relax and enjoy the movie on the sofa. As if you were at home. You know when you're at home, you just relax and just chill and just spread out a little bit. You're not all itch up in the corner. No, you just spread out and relax. So you've seen a sofa that's free, and you've booked a seat on this sofa. You turn up at the cinema, get your popcorn, find your seat, sit down in your sofa. Ah, yes. Movie's going to start in 5 to 10 minutes. Just get cozy, take off your jacket, put your jacket to the side, because you've got loads of space. You've got loads of space on the sofa. You've got a bag, you've got your handbag, put your handbag to the side. You've got jacket, put your jacket to the side. You put your jacket right next to you, just chilling out on the sofa. Popcorn, hot dogs, nachos, whatever it might be. Then all of a sudden, some random turns up and says, excuse me, I've booked this seat. You've gone from booking your sofa to having to share this sofa with some random that you've never met before, all itch up and squeeze up. And I imagine you're just a big lad or a big lass. Imagine this person is a big lad or a big lass. It's too much squeezing going on. Maybe they were in a rush to get to the cinema. Now they're all hot and sweaty. The odors ain't great. And they're right next to you, rubbing up on your arm. What is happening? And I thought, nah, this could never happen. And I was having a conversation, and apparently this has happened where somebody actually booked this other side of the sofa. So they were looking for a seat, found there was a sofa seat, which was taken on one side. So you know what? I'll take the other side. Huh? Why would you do that, knowing that someone's already sat there that you don't know? You don't know what they're going to be like. You don't know what their hygiene's like. They might be there eating. All through the movie. Might fall asleep during the movie. Then all you're hearing is. You can't even enjoy the movie. Or if it's a scary movie and they jump and grab hold of your leg. Have you ever been to a cinema where there's a sofa and you've decided, you know what, I think I'll take the other seat on that sofa?
1: This is the Heartbreak Hotel. This is the
0: That's just too crazy for me.

In the background, you can hear Heartbreak Hotel. That's Whitney Houston featuring Faith Evans and Kelly Price. I'm Luke Cannonline right here on Croydon FM. We're rolling through right to the adverts that are going to come in about 15 minutes or so. But then I'll be back on the other side with more fantastic music. Don't forget, we've got the question of the week to come. I'll remind you.

Sounds of Omar. That track is called It's So. Okay, are we ready?

Talking about Millwall, I spoke a lot about them last week. The fact that they're in the playoffs and they had to win their two games against Hull overall, and then they'll be in the final. And then if they win the final, they're in the Premiership for the first time ever. Well, they played against Hull, they drew 0-0, and on Monday they played against Hull and they lost 2-0. So they're not going to be in the final and they're not going to be in the Premiership next season. But it was an

0: A wonderful season by Millwall, and I didn't expect them to finish any higher than at very, very, very best, fifth place. And that's at very best, at a push. But we were 1 point off being second. So well done to Millwall. What a great season it was. We'll be back next season. But anyway, let's get back to the Prem. What happened in the Prem? Lots are happening. It's really, really tight between Arsenal and Manchester City. I've got to be honest, I think Manchester City aren't going to win it this season. I think Arsenal have got it. But we had an amazing game yesterday. It's very, very tight in the fourth or fifth place between Aston Villa and Liverpool. In fact, so tight that they won the same amount of points and they were playing yesterday. And well, what happened yesterday in that game? It's going to be a tight affair, right? No way. Aston Villa back to Liverpool. Liverpool just got a goal in the last few minutes. It finished 4-2. I thought it was going to be 4-1. It's not looking good for Liverpool at the moment, but they'll still finish in Europe, so they are okay. Now, on to today. What is today? Today is Saturday, and what does that mean? It means that today there is only one game worth watching. It is the FA Cup final. It's FA Cup Saturday! Yeah! I love FA Cup Saturday. You know, like guys, they normally go home or go to the pub and they sit at home with a beer and whatever it might be and watch the football. All right, love, I'm going to sit down and watch the football today. Don't disturb me. I've got my beer, I've got my Stella. Well, I'm a bit of a weirdo. Like, I used to sit down and watch the football with a tub of ice cream. Like, who does that? I don't know anyone who does that. Anyway, that being said, as soon as I leave here, I'm off to go home, sort out some bits and pieces, and settle myself so I can watch the FA Cup. I love the FA Cup. I used to prefer when it was at the end of the season. You know, back in the day, after the last game of the season, the first Saturday after the last game of the season was the FA Cup.
1: There's another
0: one. But now because of scheduling and all the rest of it,
1: another one.
0: The FA Cup like happens before the end of the season. It's weird, but

0: Kelly. That track's called Loving You right here on Croydon FM. 10:55 on the clock. So we're going to jump into the ad shortly, but I just want to take this opportunity to remind you that we've got a question of the week this week, as usual. And this week's question of the week is...
1: It's the question of the week.
0: I want to know your creaming regime, your creaming and moisturizing regime. Do you have a specific way of doing things? Are you very, very, very particular in the way that you do it? I've had various conversations with people and it's really, really entertaining to hear what people go through just for a little bit of cream. So,
1: it's the question of the week.
0: Let me know your creaming regime. Is it something really particular, as I say? Do you only do certain parts of the body? Do you only do it at certain times of the day or after a shower, before a shower? Whatever it might be, I want to know. Let's leave you with this one before the ads. This is RDX's Cool Jam. It's Croydon FM.

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Oh, if you lame and you know it, be quiet. None but real news only. Bad bitches only. Rich news only. Independent only. Boss news only. Thick bitches only.

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None but real news only. 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

0: real news only. 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Rich news only. Independents only. Boss news only. 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I got my real news here by my side. Only.
1: Nicki Minaj featuring Drake and Lil Wayne and Chris Brown on that one. That track's called Only, Croydon FM, and Luke and Aline back on the other side after the ads. And as usual, I just want to remind you,
2: it's the question of the week.
1: If you haven't got involved just yet, let me know. Your creaming and moisturizing regime, there's so many different variations of what people do, and it's crazy to me. I've had various conversations with people, but I want to know you. I want to know about you. What do you do? What do you do? What is your regime?
2: It's the question of the week.
1: And also, not only do I want you to get in touch with me about that, I want you to let me know if you or anyone you know is celebrating a birthday. And the way to get in touch with me is by hitting me up on the WhatsApp.
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1: Not so long ago, I decided to start up a YouTube. Well, I've got my YouTube page, Luke and Online, if you want to find any of my previous interviews, radio stuff, and even boxing content. I started up doing some boxing content, and I watched the boxing last week. It was a fight between Daniel Dubois and Fabio Wardley. Now, we all knew that this fight was going to be crazy, but the fight lived up to expectation and surpassed it by miles. It was crazy. We knew it was going to be a very, very, very serious time. There's going to be a lot of punches thrown. There's going to be a lot of pain. It was going to be entertaining for people that like that sort of thing. Boxing, when it's like that, it's like the Colosseums. Like, it's really, like, I like boxing. I actually find it quite an art form to it. But when it's like that, it was so...

0: I'm watching through like through my fingers. It was so gruesome. Like I was sometimes like, like I was, my shoulders were up. I was tense. It was. If you like a slugfest, go and see if you can find this fight: Daniel Dubois versus Fabio Wardley, or maybe Fabio Wardley versus Daniel Dubois, as it should be. It was absolutely gruesome. That's the only word I can find for it. But I got really upset with myself because everybody was saying, yep, Fabio's going to win this. Fabio's going to win this. Daniel Dubois is a quitter. He's a this, he's a that. And I was telling everybody, I was like, no, I think you're wrong. And I was in the minority. I kept saying, I think Dubois is going to win it. And I gave an exact breakdown of what would happen. And guess what? That exact breakdown is exactly what happened. And I was so upset with myself because I had all this information and no one's ever going to believe me. Yeah, right. Of course you knew that. Yeah. All right. Yeah. We always know after the fact, don't we? And I've not been doing my boxing thing on YouTube because I've just been lazy. And I've just, you know, all this editing and stuff is really getting on top of me. But I received a message the other day from somebody rating me for my breakdown. I'm like, what are you talking about? And I realized that I actually posted it on YouTube. I was so happy. Because everyone's like, yeah, yeah, of course, yeah, yeah. But now I've got the evidence to say that actually I did tell you 2 months ago. So I say all that because I'm going to tell you that I'm now going to go back to doing more of my boxing content on the YouTube. And also, I'm going to have more guests here in the studio. I'm going to try and bring in more guests. Remember, like back in the day, if you listen to my shows, I used to have loads of guests here in the studio. Well, not here, but in my studio. And we used to do interviews. I'm going to do more of that stuff as well. So you can look forward to more boxing content and all that good stuff on the YouTube. My YouTube is Lukan Online. It's L-U-K-A-N. If you want to join us and see what's going on over there, L-U-K-A-N Online is YouTube. And furthermore, that is all the socials. So the Instagram, the TikTok, all that stuff, which I rarely use these days. I need to get back on the socials. L-U-K-A-N Online for all that good stuff if you want to just join me on the journey and see what is going on. Okay, more music.
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0: I've had a request for a wheel up. 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

0: No substitute love. Sounds of Estelle, the lovely Estelle, right here on Croydon FM. I'm not your substitute lover. Oh no. Okay, so at this point, you know what we do, you know what we do, you know what we do. It's when I put on my glasses, put on my suit and tie, and I become your news reporter of the day. Okay, so this week we don't have that many stories for you, so it should be nice and short and sweet. But I want to tell you about the first ever UK billionaire. So we've got our first ever UK billionaire in sport, should I say. First ever UK sports billionaire. And he goes by the name of David Beckham. He's become the UK's first sports billionaire. He now, with his wife, has a combined fortune of £1.185 billion. And that compares to last year's estimated worth of $500 million. So he's more than doubled. I can't believe what's going on. He's got just too much money. Imagine being worth $1.185 billion. Imagine being worth $1 billion. Imagine being worth $1 million. Imagine being worth £1. I don't know. It's struggling out here. Anyway, so David Beckham is worth $1.185 billion with him and his wife. This significant increase in wealth is attributed to Sir David. I didn't even know he was a sir. Oh, okay, fine. Sir David's investments in the US as the signing of Lionel Messi to Inter Miami until 2028 has lifted the value of his stake in the club, whilst revenues at Lady Beckham's fashion line have topped 100 million. Imagine that, they're doing all right, innit? Also, just to let you know, there are going to be some tube strikes this week. So all you commuters on your way to work, you're going to have lots of fun. You know, you love a tube strike. So what can you expect in the tube strikes? Well, you will have a tube strike on Tuesday the 19th of May, and then another one on Thursday the 21st of May, starting at midday and again lasting 24 hours. So it's not affecting all lines. You basically will have issues on the Piccadilly line and the Circle line. And you also have issues on the Metropolitan line between Baker Street and Aldgate, and also the Central line between White City and Liverpool Street. The other tube lines are unaffected. So to be honest, it's not as bad as the normal tube tracks, is it? Anyway, that is your news report for the week. My reading is getting better. What I do, I don't actually read. I just have loads of bullet points. I just make up the bits in between. And that's when I start getting kerfuffled and muffuffled. Those aren't words I know. Anyway, that being said, did you know that there's a brand new album out at the moment? It is from Drake. Drake has a brand new album. I did talk to you about it last week. I did tell you what's happening, and it's finally here. So for all you Drake fans, he has dropped a couple of projects, to be fair, actually. It's not just the one. So I just thought it's just going to be the Iceman project. But he's brought out a few things. So when I got the emails come through, I said, oh, Iceman, great. Okay, so let me just go and download this and I'll get the clean versions and get you ready for the show, blah, blah, blah. But then I thought, oh, hold a minute. Habiti? He's got a project called Habiti. So there's Iceman and there's Habiti. And I said, hold a minute. What's this? Maid of Honor? He's got three projects out at the moment. So I've not had the chance to listen to all of them. I was listening to the main one, Iceman. And I'm going to be honest. I'm going to play a track from Iceman. And I'm going to play a track from... What one should I play? Let's have a look. Let's try a track from Maid of Honor. And a track from Iceman. Okay, that's what I'm going to do. And listening to Iceman, I just thought it just sounds a bit moany. Like, I was expecting, okay, let's see. Like, I'm going to be honest, I'm not the biggest Drake fan. I like Drake back in the day. Drake now, not so much. But it just sounded a bit moany, a bit of a victim. You know, after he got bullied up by Kendrick Lamar, like, he's like, I don't know. So anyway, we're going to play two tracks. I'm going to play, second of all, I'm going to play a track from the Iceman album called Make Them Pay. And here you hear him moaning about Kendrick Lamar a little bit. But before that, I thought I'd try and find something a little bit more uplifting because it's really quite boring. This one is from the Maid of Honor album. It's called Amazing Shape and it features Popcorn.
1: Your money.

0: And as I said, that one is taken from the Iceman album. That one's called Make Them Pay. You would have heard a little reference there to Kendrick Lamar. And, you know, he just, as I said at the beginning, he just sounds like a bit of a victim. But that's what you can expect from the new Drake album. That is kind of like the feel throughout the whole of Iceman. So how do we feel about that album? Yeah, I wasn't really feeling it either. I'm glad you agree with me. Okay, anyway. So, but anyway, make your own minds up. Go and have a listen. If you disagree with me, let me know.
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0: So what I did say last week is I'm going to go home and watch the Kevin Hart roast. And I finally finished watching the 2.5 hours yesterday. Now, if you don't know what a roast is where they get a celebrity of some sort, put them as a focal point on a stage and have a bunch of comedians, well, comedians inverted commas, comedians just take the mick out of them for as long as it takes. There's been many, many a roast. Not so long ago, Netflix, who love a bit of comedy, they had a roast of an American football player by the name of Tom Brady. And this roast was actually quite all right. And it can make or break your career sometimes, a roast. There is actually, I'm just thinking about it right now, a roast, I can't remember of who it was, years and years and years ago. Oh my gosh, it's literally just coming to my mind. And Jamie Foxx was the host of the roast. He had toasts. Okay, I won't do that. Anyway, Jamie Foxx was the host of the roast. And he invited a comedian up to come and roast whoever it might have been. No, it wasn't Shaquille. I'm trying to remember who it was, but it doesn't matter. Anyway, this person was so bad. And Jamie Foxx isn't the kind of guy to embarrass yourself in front of, because he will make matters worse. And he made matters worse. I can't remember the name of the comic that bombed, but all I know is that it ruined his career, and I think he quit comedy after that. He went on there with the intention of roasting the celebrity and ended up being roasted himself and just quit his whole career. Roasts are bad. So talking about the Tom Brady roast from last year, and this is how bad roasts can be. There was a lot of talk about Tom Brady's wife. Now, Tom Brady, a multi-millionaire American football player, had a wife. And obviously his wife's bored. So he's like, no, go and get yourself fit. Go to the PT, go and get, do training, whatever it might be. And the roast is about Tom Brady. They're supposed to be taking the mickey out of Tom Brady, his clothes, his outfit, his accent, his whatever it might be, his football, what, his social life. No, they took a mickey out of the fact that his wife left him for her PT that he was paying for. Everybody's talking about Tom Brady's wife and the fact that she's left him for the PT that he's paying for. I didn't even know this was a thing. I heard about it on the roast. So fast forward to the roast with Kevin Hart, which was pretty dry to begin with, I can't lie. But then a guy by the name of Tony Hinchcliffe took to the stage. And he was on rapid fire with some of the most inappropriate jokes going on. They were racist and they were rude, but they were definitely funny. One person on that stage who took a lot of fire is a lady by the name of Cheryl Underwood. Now, she was under attack from everybody. She was catching bullets all the time. And no one, you know, 50% of the jokes were about her. 50% of the jokes were about her husband, her ex-husband, who killed himself. They're running jokes about her dead husband. You have to have a thick skin to be part of this roast. One of the comedians said, I've been sat here for 2 minutes next to Cheryl Underwood, and it's made me respect her husband, because it took him a whole 3 years before he decided to fling himself off the ledge. Another comedian said that Cheryl Underwood used to be a pilot. No, she used to be in the Air Force, but she couldn't fly. And her husband soon found out that he couldn't fly after he threw himself off the ledge. Like, what is going on? What kind of jokes are these? They're talking about it. If you've got a dark sense of humor, you might enjoy it. I don't necessarily enjoy roasts because I find some of the jokes are pretty rubbish. But sometimes, just sometimes, it is so bad and inappropriate that it's funny.
2: She my number one, I don't need nothing on the side. Said that I was done for good and don't want no more lies. But my phone be blowing up, temptations on my line. I stare at the screen a while before I press decline. But she plants a seed and it still lingers in my mind. Told myself I'm strong enough.
0: Fury saying the roast is boring. Now, Fury, watch it to the end. It gets better. Only human. But I hear what you're saying. I do get it.
2: Use a crime. If I take this cookie now.

0: I'm an addict, I'm masking it.
1: Kevin's hard.
0: They tell me what's done in the dark will find a way to shine. I done did so much that when you see, you might go blind. What's done in the dark will always find a way to shine. I done did so much that when you see, you might go blind.
2: So before this track, I was talking about the roast of Kevin Hart, and then I played that track. That track is called Kevin's Heart. You see what I did there? Genius. Kevin's Heart by J. Cole. This is Luke and Online.
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2: I'm well behind on my timing, so I'm going to whiz into the question of the week shortly. But if you haven't given me a response, do let me know your creaming regime. You've got one track to let me know. Hit me up on a WhatsApp.
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2: How do you cream? 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

0: Libyanka with People. I used to love that song. 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
1: It's the question of the week.
0: So I'm going to whiz through this real quick because I'm running so far behind time. But the question of the week this week is, I'm asking you, what is your creaming regime? Creaming and moisturizing. I've had so many conversations about this recently. I want to know how you feel about it. So I've asked you the question, what is your creaming regime and such of... Well, how do you do it? When do you do it? Do you have any specific ways of doing it? So I've got a couple of answers, and I've had a quick scan, and I'm going to read out three of these, and one of them says not to read out any names, so I won't. So let's start with this one. This person just says, good morning, I cream every day after the shower as standard. All right, very, very basic. This person says, well, as I'm not a child and I'm black, I obviously cream my entire body after every shower, which is standardly twice a day. Yeah, right. And yes, I was my legs. I wash my legs too. My face skincare routine is done separately. Okay, fine.

I even have different towels for body and face. I definitely cream my whole body. That's amazing to me. Like, I had to say, I'm blown away by that because, like, I can't lie. I've had these conversations, and the reason why I've had these conversations is because, I can't lie, I don't cream. No, that's a lie. I do cream, but I cream the bits that you can see. So right now I'm wearing a hoodie, so I've creamed down to my neck. Forehead to neck. I'm wearing a hoodie, so I've got long sleeves. So I've creamed from my fingertips to my wrist. And that is it. Like, when I have a shower, I'm not trying to cream. That's long. Imagine creaming after you've had a shower. That just adds another 20 minutes to your day. I'm in a rush to go to work or to get here or wherever I'm going. I ain't got time for that. And to cream before bed, are you going to be all hot and sweaty? That's an extra layer that you just don't even need. When I play football, that's the only time that my legs get creamed. And I cream from the top of the sock to the bottom of the shorts. Nothing outside of that. If I'm wearing flip-flops, I'm never wearing flip-flops, but I don't know. I don't know why people put so much emphasis on creaming, because it's just too long. And guys, I have different towels for face and body and different creams. What?

Okay, so as I said, we are running really, really, really late. So it's time to go into the birthday shout outs. If you have let me know that it's your birthday this week, or anyone that you know is celebrating a birthday this week, you should hear your name called out. We're going to run through this real quick. I'm running out of time, as I say. Okay, so let's start off with yesterday being Friday. Big shout out to Liana, who celebrated her birthday on Friday. No birthdays today on Saturday, but tomorrow being Sunday, we've got birthdays for Kez and for Ben Maguire. And then on the Monday, Francesca celebrates her birthday, as does Samantha Dennis. Then on the Tuesday, Rashida Crossgirl celebrates her birthday, as does Chrissy and Dean. Macmillan celebrates his birthday also. And on Thursday, Chantel celebrates, Andy celebrates, Marvin celebrates, and Latell Monk celebrates. So let's give you a quick rundown.

0: Okay, so we are whizzing through. That is all the birthdays. I've done it really, really quick. That's, you know, that's probably the best I've ever done it in my whole entire life. Okay, so at this point now, because we are whizzing through everything and it's what's it, 10 minutes before the end of my show, I'm going to jump straight into it with Nev G. So Nev G, let everybody know what they can expect from the weather this weekend.
1: Happy weekend, everyone. So we're in for another wet weekend once again.

0: but be patient because it's all change into next weekend. I'll speak about that in just a mo. We've got a sunny start to begin our weekend for Saturday, but in the afternoon, cloud will build in from the west, leaving it overcast with spells of light rain moving in by the evening. Top temperatures of 14 degrees. Saturday night will start off cloudy with outbreaks of rain. The bulk of that rain will soon clear eastwards, but it will remain mostly cloudy with a few patches of rain lingering for the rest of the night at 9 degrees. Sunday morning will turn dry for a time with sunny spells, but once again, that cloud will build in from the west later and we'll have a few isolated showers in the afternoon at 16 degrees. It's looking unsettled with showers and breezy conditions next week, but looking promising at the moment for Thursday and into the weekend with plenty of sunshine at 25 or 26 degrees Celsius. Have a great weekend and keep it tuned to Nev G's London Weather Summary for your daily London weather updates.
1: Did she say 25 degrees? It's gonna be a scoocher! Okay, so as I said, I was running so far behind time today. As usual, everything doesn't always necessarily go according to plan. But we are coming towards the end of the show. I'm going to be handing you over to the one and only Just Chills. At the end of every single show, I always get the timing wrong and I misjudge when ads kick in. And so I end up speaking for far too long and then the ads will kick in and it will cut the song in half way before I want it to cut. Sometimes you don't even get a whole verse. So I'm not going to speak for too long. I'm just going to say thank you very much for being my ears today. I do need more interaction. So if you are listening now, put it in your diary. I'm here from 10 a.m. next week and every single Saturday with a Saturday morning show. Every single Saturday, 10 till 12, before I hand you over to Just Chills and we end the day with the one and only D-Mix. I'm going to shoot home now and go and watch some FA Cup football. I love the FA Cup. I'm looking forward to it so much. It's one of my favourite games of the season. So thank you very much for your ears. As I say, I'll be back next week with more stuff. We are going to be bringing you more interviews and guests in the studio real soon. So you can look forward to all that good stuff. But before anything else, just know I'm leaving the studio, going to enjoy the sunshine as it is. And next week, as Nev said, it's going to be roasting. It's going to be 25? Looking forward to that. So I'm going to end with this one. This is the brand new one from Georgia Smith. This track is called What's Done Is Done. If you want to hear the show again, because you missed some of it, or thought it was so fantastic, you want to hear it all over again, go on to the Mixcloud. Look for the Croydon FM page. It will probably be posted up tomorrow morning or maybe later on today. I don't know. But if you want to catch this show, relive it all over again, or hear one of the other shows, you can do so. Just go onto the Mixcloud page, look for Croydon FM, and play one of the shows, mine or any of the others. If you want to follow me on the socials, you can, or on the YouTube, Lucan Online. It's Lukan Online.

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What's going on, Croydon? What's going on? What's going on? Hope you're good. I hope you're blessed this Saturday afternoon. Myself, just chill, take you up into the hours of 2 o'clock. And this is a tribal affair. Big shout out to Luke and each and every time. Kicked off your Saturday morning from 10 o'clock. 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However, if you missed it, all the www.mixcloud.com/CroydonFM. You'll be able to listen back to the show, as well as all the shows here at Croydon. And don't forget, we are also on the SoundCloud. We're kicking off with some UK funky today. Second part, we'll be switching it up. In fact, you know what, today is going to be one of them shows where we just go with the vibe. So I'm not even too sure what I'm going to be doing second part of the show. We may keep it the same vibe, we may switch it up, I don't know. We'll see. But for now, make sure you run, go tell a friend. This is Croydon 97.8 and 99.4 FM.

Croydon. This absolute madness underneath me. Sounds a wrestler, man. Track and title Rumble. Now, I'm lucky enough, I'm blessed enough to have a copy of Pigment's new EP that's dropping on May the 28th, entitled Jing Sing. That will be released via CDR. I'm going to play a couple of tracks from the EP. I may even play all of them. We'll see. But make sure you go and pre-record. Well, not pre-record, pre-purchase, pre-save. The EP, man, is going to be a madness. But once again, big shout out to Pigment, Native Moves, and CDR for sending this through.

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1: Croydon, we couldn't, man. Couldn't go no further. Sorry, not sorry. This one, entitled Jing Sing, taken from the Jing Sing EP, dropping on the 28th of May via CDR. Pigment on production. What a rhythm. Now, I ain't heard this EP. I purposely didn't hear it or listen to it. So we're in for a treat, man.

Big shout out to Secret Agent Joe each and every time. My brother from the States. Much love, man. Happy morning to you as well. Cron, I want to wheel this one again, you know. Track ID Jing Sing. Pigment on production.

this one. Another one taken from the same EP. You know, I'm going to play all five of them, Corridor. And why not? This one entitled Summer Rot. Summer Roots, sorry. Now, you know my pronunciations. That might be wrong. S-U-M-A and then root, obviously.

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I need you to send me a voice note on how to pronounce the next rhythm.

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1: Croydon, I'm sorry, you know. There's no way you can start a rhythm like that. I'm sorry. This one, Pigment, taken from the Ginseng album or EP, dropping May the 28th via CDR. This one entitled Nettle Root.

right, and this one sounds of Rosca, a remix to Nettle Root, which we just heard. This one is also on the EP. And what a rhythm. But like I said, Croydon, make sure you go and pre-save the EP. Ginseng, Pigment, CDR, May 28th.

Akron. We just had JD Bell, Bob's House, that one entitled Casanova. This one underneath me, Sons of Razzler Man, track ID. Footpath taken from the Concrete Jungle EP.

Corona, I had to let the music speak. But I'm good. I hope you lot are good. And thank you for allowing me to have your ears for the last 2 hours. It's been an absolute blast. If you're listening back, much love. If you listened live and direct, much love. We go again next week. 12 till 2. Tribal Affair. Myself just chill signing out. But make sure you don't go nowhere, you know. Keep it locked to Corona 97.8 and 99.4 FM. Zoe, we're taking over the reins from 2 o'clock for the Zoe Show. So make sure you do not change that dial. You can go and get a drink. You can go and get a snack. But make sure you come back. See what I've done there. But anyway, you guys, I'll catch you again next week. Just chill signing out.

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3: Hello and welcome back to the Zoe Show. Did you miss me? Because I definitely missed you all. Make sure you are always keeping it locked, 2 to 4pm. Every Saturday your girl will be here bringing you the weekend vibes. Just chills, just finishing up right now. So you can listen back to that on Mixcloud and also just even looking at this deck is perfect. So, you know, he sorted that out for me, but normally when I'm coming in, he's shutting it down and I've got to go all over the place, but it was amazing. So make sure you are keeping it locked. If this is your first time listening to The Zoe Show, then you are in for a treat because we're going to be talking all things TV and film, latest pop and goss. So what's going on in the media and world of entertainment and music. And of course, every Saturday, I start with a positive affirmation of the week, your afternoon affirmations, just to make sure that, you know, there's some positivity, just bringing that there for you, even if the weather doesn't know that it's actually a good time here as well. So we're going to start the show off strong with one of my favorites by Ashake. Make sure you are keeping it locked.
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0: You know when you're tuning in, you're saying, oh yeah, because you're listening to The Zoe Show. Come on now. 2:03, and we're going to keep it going. So as I mentioned earlier, we're going to have our afternoon affirmations just for a bit of positivity for your Saturdays, okay? And you guys have been telling me you've really been enjoying this every single week, so we're going to keep them coming. And if you have any suggestions or if you want to put something out there, then you know you can always shout me on Insta, okay? But let's get into it. Today's afternoon affirmation is, today is a fresh start to be with yourself and room to do things better than yesterday. Focus on what you can control, move with intention, and let small wins build your momentum. Do you see what I did there? Stealing that one from Just Chills, because I feel like a lyricist, okay? Don't let things slow you down. Why are you crying about spilled milk? Go be somebody, go clock in, go get up, and just remember that every single day is an opportunity to be you and to be great. So let's keep that going. And someone who definitely understands that very much so is your girl Glorilla, okay? And that's what I'm gonna play for you next with Tomorrow. So make sure you are keeping it locked.
1: 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But I say they came.

0: Nah, this can't stand me now. Has I'm lit, yup. I don't smoke no sushas. Slime with my gang and them, looking them like sisters.
1: That's the gun.
0: Be letting they go, I said about these niggas. I don't wanna hang with them. They don't have no
1: that
0: business.
1: Guy,
0: they be gone for

0: but that's why I love the Mars.
1: This is why we love Tomorrow, okay? That was Glorilla featuring Cardi B with Tomorrow. And again, like I said, making sure you are focusing on everything positive that is coming for you. And this is one of my favorite songs when I'm doing cardio in the gym, I can't lie, okay, guys? That is just the one that keeps me going when I feel like I'm fighting for my life on the Stairmaster. Actually, I also want to know, are you a Stairmaster or a treadmill kind of babe or person? Because for me, the treadmill and I, we don't see eye to eye, but that Stairmaster is going to get you right every single time. We're keeping the vibes up. Praise the Lord. Make sure you are keeping it locked with ASAP Rocky featuring Skepta.
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0: always going to praise the Lord around here. I think this was one of my favorite US and UK collabs. I can't lie, I just think it was just such a banger. It's definitely up there with one of the greatest. I mean, you've also got Sprinter as well. That one did numbers as well. Shout out to Central C and Lil Baby that was doing their thing. But yeah, that was definitely one of my favorites. And I want to know, what are your favorites? So WhatsApp into the show, 07494-696-978. And speaking of what's happened into the show, last week was definitely so busy because you were all helping me solve those dilemmas. When I tell you, in the second half of the show, it goes down, okay? Because people keep sending me through things, and I always give the disclaimer every single week, and I don't think it's ever going to stop, that I'm not a relationship therapist, okay? I'm not doctor, you know, who in America right now, who's actually not a doctor. I'm sorry. But yeah, definitely keep sending them through. And this week, there was definitely a good mixture, so I've got a little surprise in there for you. So we're going to move on to what I think is going to be the song of the summer. This is one that you should definitely have in your playlist, and if you don't, then yeah, it's time to step it up, get the Shazam ready, make sure you are keeping it locked. This is Nakupenda.
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0: Going wrong with a bit of piano. It is now 2:17 and you are listening to The Zoe Show. 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And if you are feeling yourself, then this one is for you. Make sure you are keeping it locked.
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0: you can never go any way wrong, okay, when you're playing some Young John. That was Extra Cool for you now at Croydon 97.8 FM. And as I promised, every week we go into my favorite show and artist of the week. So starting with the artist, okay, we're celebrating one of the smoothest to ever do it in R&B, Mr. Ne-Yo, okay? And if you grew up in the 2000s listening to that kind of R&B, then you definitely know he is one of the GOATs and he carries so much weight. Now, why are we talking about him as my artist of the week? Him and Akon have been shutting it down all across the UK. They are here for their tour, giving us, you know, some of their classic throwbacks. So of course I'm going to highlight him and, you know, just seeing that everyone is talking about this. And one thing I love about Ne-Yo, okay, is that he has never played about his pen. So not only is he an amazing singer, but he also be writing some of our favorite hits. He's written, you know, songs for Beyonce as well. So again, if you don't know that, now you know, a little fun fact for you there. And he's really big in the R&B world right now. Like I said, he's all across the UK. So they've been to Manny, they've been to Glasgow, Birmingham, you name it, they're doing it. It's full of nostalgia energy and that's what we want to see. So shout out to you, Mr. Ne-Yo, and hopefully I will get to see you in concert soon. So we're going to throw it back now. We're going to slow things down, but still keeping the vibes there. This is Miss Independent for you now. Make sure you are keeping it locked. 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

0: the smooth sounds of R&B legend Neo with Miss Independent. Okay, so shout out to all my independent ladies who are getting to the bag and staying locked in and driven in their purpose. Okay, and there's something about his voice, every single time I'm hearing it, I just want to sing along. Like, he just got one of those karaoke staple voices that you're like, okay, run the tracks back, I'm gonna be there shutting it down. Don't worry, I won't sing into the mic too much when I'm on air, only when I'm really feeling it. But no promises made. We're gonna keep it going with some more Neo. Make sure you are keeping it locked at Croydon 97.8 FM.
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0: That was One in a Million. It's now 2:32 and you are still listening to The Zoe Show. And yeah, I just think Neo, you know, we can never not give him his flowers. But I will be so honest, how can you sing a song about being one in a million when don't you have three girlfriends? Oh, don't you the messenger? Okay, I'm just wondering, Mr. Neo, you have three girlfriends. Are they all one in a million? How does the math work? Okay, I'm more of an English history babe myself. But if you are still feeling like they, you know, you can serenade them and make them feel special, then shout out to you and Nick Cannon for leading the way for polygamy. I don't personally subscribe to any of that, but whatever floats everyone's boats, eh? It is now, like I said, 2:33 and Neo is touring with Akon, so I'm gonna bring some love and show him some vibes here as well on the show with something that I really need to hear, okay? Because payday weekend is too far away. This is I'm So Paid at Croydon 97.8 FM. 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

0: That is what we want. Okay, we want to be so paid, because I just feel as though payday weekend is too far away unless you're getting paid bi-weekly, and then I am insanely jealous of you. I just cannot believe that. I just, please, guys, I've got nothing left, okay? I'm on my last legs. Make sure you are keeping it locked, because now we're going to move into my show and TV film pick of the week. And I actually have a throwback, because it's coming towards the end of an era for one of my favorite franchises, okay? This week is all about love and hip-hop. And this is some big entertainment news, because, guys, after 15 years of drama, they are now saying no more, okay? They are saying goodbye, and it's coming to an end. If you are unfamiliar with Love and Hip Hop, it is just a show about artists across different places in the States, and they just, you know, are on their journey to come up. Shout out to Cardi B, because she came up from the show as well, and I remember that DJ Self, you know, he was trying to support her, but he didn't really see the vision, and now she just finished one of an highest grossing female tours ever for a rapper. So shout out to Cardi B. And the show wasn't also just about the drama. Like I said, it launched careers. There were so many memes as well. Okay. And even Stevie J, who famously likes to say how he coined the whole, you know, having a side chick and all that jazz. Like, I don't know if these are things we should be promoting, but there was just a lot of things that came from it. And I think it's always a nice escape, you know, when you're just watching really like interesting lives from across the water. So, you know, make sure you are keeping up with that as it is coming to an end. There's also reruns as well. Shout out to Jennifer, who's just shouted me on Insta, who said that, yeah, we love Neo, but his love life is giving an episode of TLC. I'll be so honest, I love TLC though. Shout out to Honey Boo Boo. But yeah, there was no lies there. I just think, you know, if you can, you know, look after each of them and they're feeling special and they're happy, then shout out to you. But for me and my household, we serve the Lord, please. We don't do that over here now. And speaking of what we are doing over here, what is everyone getting up to this weekend? I already told you guys, every week I want to know how you are spending your Saturdays, whether you're just tuning in at work. Are you going out with the girls? I know my family, shout out to them, they're on their way to Manny. They are going to Manchester without me for my cousin's 30th. So yeah, shout out to Kelvin for hitting the third floor. And if you are going to any events this weekend, then I hope the bartender is going to be making you some really good drinks, and that is what I'm going to play for you now. Make sure you are keeping it locked.
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0: Shout out to everyone who is going to be at the bar this weekend. I'll be real, I don't know what is going on with the weather. It's not giving weekend feels, but that doesn't change anything, okay? Go outside, still have a good time. Drink responsibly, please. This is a safe show. But still have an amazing time when you are doing that. It is now 2:45, so make sure you are keeping it locked, because straight after the break, we will be going into those juicy dilemmas I mentioned to you earlier. And I need your help in solving them. I cannot do this by myself. So make sure you are WhatsApping into the show, 07494-696-978, to help the Zoe Show listeners solve their problems. All right, speaking of Cardi B, like I mentioned earlier, she was a breakout star from one of my guilty pleasures, Love and Hip Hop. So make sure you are keeping it locked, because now I'm going to put on something that pleases me. This is Please Me.
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0: What a banger. That was Please Me with Cardi B featuring Bruno Mars. And what I love the most about that one is the fact that, you know, normally you always have the guy rapping and then, you know, the girl singing the hook, but they flipped the script on that and Cardi B definitely shut that down. And even though it's coming towards the end of an era for Love and Hip Hop, that does not mean, okay, you can't be tuning in. And like I said, rewatching some of those iconic moments, even Carly Rae, shout out to her, Lucci Prada, Gucci, pop them tags. That is one of my favorite lines and iconic moments from the show. Make sure you are keeping it locked. 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And coming towards, like I mentioned, towards the end of an era, a song that definitely, you know, transformed and had a cultural impact was the one I'm about to play for you next. So make sure you are keeping it locked. This is Georgia Smith featuring Enny, Peng Black Girls.
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0: That was Replay by Thames. We're coming up to the halfway point of the Zoe show, but make sure you do not go anywhere, okay, unless it's for a quick break to the loo, because we are going to jump straight into those dilemmas and I need your help, like I said, to solve them. Shout out to Christopher, who is listening. He just gave me a shout out on Insta and is loving all the tunes. Make sure you WhatsApp in 07494 696 978. Okay, so I've been seeing a lot of your favorite celebs in France at the moment for the Cannes Film Festival. So it's only right we get some, you know, French music playing just before the break. Make sure you are keeping it locked.
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1: Hello, it's now gone 3:01 and we are halfway through the Zoe Show with your girl Zoe here every Saturday 2 to 4 p.m. Having a blast with all the Zoe Show listeners. Shout out as well to, during the break, this is from Chris again, who says, thank you so much as well for playing some French music. I'm going Fête de la Musique and I just needed to hear that this gloomy Saturday. Don't worry, girl, I got you, okay? Every Saturday, we're just going to have those kind of vibes. I'll be honest, I haven't been to Fête de la Musique. I went to a festival. This was like last year with my girl Neve. Shout out to her. And went to Berlin, which was a similar festival. But I think we need to go and see how the French get down. And just the person to show us how to do that is one of my favorite songs, Zhezha by Aya Nakamura. Make sure you are keeping it locked.
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2: How to get into this thing without ruining it? Can we do that? We're just gonna tear. Yeah, whatever. We got it. We're in. Okay. Holy crap! I can't even read that. Software and through 16 years of building, learning, and improving. Trust feedback to mark this anniversary. Limited 16th anniversary gift as a small tribute to do. Nice. High tech care collective believe in design, blah blah blah blah. That is pretty neat, man. That is

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Yeah, whatever. We got it. We're in. Okay. Holy crap, I can't even read that. It's offering them through 16 years of building. Proving

0: You hear it? The chat's playing, but it's just.
1: Hang on. Figured it out yet? There's a. I need to figure out how to get it in the box. Oh, there's all kinds of cool stuff down in there. I like these guys. These are cool. Oh, it's got a knife included. Something looks like something I could cut myself with, too. It is sharp. Nice. So, 12, 6, and 8 millimeter bottle opener. Got a couple screwdrivers built in. We got a... I'm going to guess that would be like a, so you can run the strap through there as like a headlamp. That'd be pretty slick. That's cool. All right, we got to read some instructions because...
0: Not sure what just happened there, but we're going to move on to the next track, which is one of my favorites. Shout out to Odil. Make sure you are keeping it
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0: That was Odile for you. It's now 3:08. And like I said, we are back straight after this break. Still locked into the Zoe Show. Make sure you are keeping it locked and have your phones ready to help me solve these dilemmas. So jumping straight into our first one, which I think, again, is pretty straightforward, but I'd love to hear your thoughts. I want to settle down, but I haven't loved the streets enough yet not to miss it. Help. I'll be honest, if you want to be outside, then summer is the right time to do that. So that's my answer. I think that one is pretty straightforward. If you know that you are not ready to be a lover boy or a lover girl, whoever you are, because this was an anonymous one sent on Insta, then yeah, I think you should, you know, just enjoy yourself and don't be stringing anyone along. But at the same time, if you feel as though, okay, you know, you really have this desire to be in a relationship, then you need to practice some self-discipline, because saying you haven't loved the streets, who wants to love the streets? There ain't no love in these streets. What's going on here now? Okay, please, the streets are for the streets. If you know, then you know. And I think this next one is for you, because this is the kind of energy that you're, you know, bringing in your dilemma. Make sure you are keeping it locked.
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0: I just feel like that is the energy you are trying to bring to the streets. Shout out to 234 who said she is liking the music, Zoe. Thank you so much. You can just keep it locked every Saturday. I'm not going anywhere. We have another viewer who has tuned in, another listener rather, and on Insta has said, if you want to belong to the streets, belong to the streets. Stop confusing yourself. And like I said, I just think this one is pretty straightforward. If you want to be a lover boy or a lover girl, then do that. If you want to be outside having a good time, maybe this isn't the best weather for it, but we do have a heat wave on the way, okay? But I make no promises, because one thing about the UK, they like to stay playing in our faces about what we have to wear for this kind of weather. I mean, even today I've got my hoodie up, but at the same time the sun was shining by the time I stepped into the studio, so it clearly doesn't know what it wants, just like this dilemma and the person who has sent it in. All right, jumping into the second one, we're gonna just, this one is just a pretty straightforward one as well, but there was a little more scope for discussion here. And it says, should we give people money? And I'm gonna merge it with another dilemma that I think is on the same type of timing, which says, one of my friends is also not paying me back some money that they owe. So should I be chasing that? Should we give people money? And I'll just keep it real with you. I think you should never give out money you're not prepared to see back. That's just me. But at the same time, if they are your friend and you just don't want to have that kind of awkward and uncomfortable conversation, then of course, you know, you gotta just let them know, send them the little Monzo link, like, by the way, just in case you forgot. So I don't know, but I think depending on the context, sending someone money can be a great help. It's a great way to support, but at the same time, you are also playing yourself if you know you're never gonna see it again, okay? So just have the mindset, once it leaves your account, just like all of those direct debits, is gone with the wind, and nothing you can really do about that. So yeah, just make sure that you aren't stalling on yourself, and that's what I'm playing for you next. Make sure you are keeping it locked and help me with these dilemmas, guys, okay? You can WhatsApp into the studio, 07494 696 978.
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2: You only have yourself to lose. Why is it?

0: when it comes to money management, we do not store or lack over here. And that is what I want to encourage you to keep doing. Make sure you are not just giving our money willy-nilly, okay? Because otherwise, that is just not good money management. And then it also messes up friendships. So I'm not going to lie. Like, it can get a bit awkward if you are giving out money to friends. But I do think it's one that also splits opinions, because now on Insta, we have Jennifer who says, if you know you can help someone financially, then yeah, of course, be kind. But at the same time, know your friends and cut their coats according to their size. That was really deep. I might have to help you get you to help me out with the morning affirmations that we have. So yeah, I do think it's just about knowing yourself and making sure you know your friends and what they're up to and how they do things. So definitely don't put yourself at risk, but you also don't want to be a bad friend. Shout out to 236 who has sent in another dilemma, which we're going to get into after our third and final dilemma as well. And this one in is another anonymous and says, I'm a real lover girl and I hate it sometimes because I feel like I catch feelings too early. A guy I'm seeing is, his birthday is coming up. So, you know, one of my love languages is gifts and I want to buy him a gift. Am I doing too much? I'll be honest, I'm really torn on this one. When this came in, at the same time, you know, I am a lover girl. That's why I love my R&B and my neo soul. But at the same time, if you just started seeing him, then maybe, just maybe, it might be a little bit too much to, you know, be buying him gifts. But at the same time, if that is your love language and you feel as though you're going with the flow, things are making sense, even though it's early days, then show your love that way. There's nothing wrong with that at all. So yeah, I don't know. I need your help answering this one though. 07494696978. I'm pretty torn. I feel as though keep your cards close to your chest, but at the same time, there's a part of me that just thinks everyone is really stitched these days. I mean, you heard the first dilemma. He just really wants to be in the streets. He's half-hearted with it. Or she's. So, you know, I just think if you have someone special, life is way too short and you should show them. But let me know your thoughts. Am I being too naive here? Should we even be buying guys gifts? But it's his birthday. When is another time that you're going to buy him a gift? Let me hear your thoughts. 07494696978. I've got a song that I think you're gonna enjoy. Make sure you are keeping it locked.
1: 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We are Croydon.

0: That was Meg Thee Stallion with a Lover Girl. She is definitely a Lover Girl, and I think she knows what she's talking about, okay? Even though everything with Clay that went down, I still feel as though she'll say it's a hot girl summer, but we know you're a Lover Girl, and I don't think there's anything wrong with that. And one of our listeners agrees. 234 has just said it definitely depends on the gift as well. Maybe a gift card or bowling is a bit more accessible, but definitely not a big gift. Okay, you heard it here first. The Zoe Show listeners are saying don't do way too much when you are trying to show your love, even though it is your love language, and we just wouldn't want you to feel like you are caught in the middle. Circling back to our first dilemma as well, we have another Zoe Show listener in who says you should just definitely focus on yourself and stop wasting other people's times, okay? Because you definitely don't know what you're about. That's a bit harsh, I can't lie. I think sometimes people can be on their journeys not knowing whether they want to settle down or, you know, maybe explore what the world has to offer. But I do hear it. I just think you've got to be decisive and let people know what you want. And you should know what you want yourself. But someone who definitely has been caught in the middle, similar to us in these dilemmas, is J. Cole. And that is what I'm playing for you next. Make sure you are keeping it locked. It's 325.
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0: make you real.
1: That was Middle Child by J. Cole. And yeah, he's definitely torn in between two things, like our first dilemma. Want to give a shout out to Calvin, Lexi, and Chantel, who say, keep killing it, Zoe. I'm glad you are keeping it locked. And like I said, happy birthday in advance. But thank you so much for tuning in. I know you are going to have a blast up in Manny. All right, we've got some time now for our final dilemma, which has just come in on WhatsApp. And it says, a guy keeps calling me at 2 a.m. on a school night. Oh, no. And I blocked him. Was I doing too much? I don't have any plans to unblock him, by the way. And I think you are absolutely right. First of all, why is someone disturbing your peace on a school night when you should be focused and getting ready for exam season? Isn't that what's going on? So, yeah, that is not good. Unless, of course, you aren't in school and you're just being silly and you mean on a school night as a work night. And either way, it's the same thing to me, okay? Certain hours are for sleeping and for resting. That's how you'll wake up with bags underneath your eyes, wondering what's going on. And also, if you've blocked him, that is already a step in the right direction, okay? One thing about me, that block list grows and grows and grows. Anything that is disrupting your peace and your energy, you need to stay away from. But I don't know, am I being too harsh here as well? I definitely don't think so, but I still want to hear your thoughts. 07494 696 978, okay? And just remember that you are the prize and you are a work of art, so definitely make sure you are getting your beauty sleep. And someone who is going to help you feel that way is your girl Tyler, who is going to be playing for you next. Make sure you are keeping it locked. It is now 3:30.
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0: That was Truth or Dare by Tyler. You are now still listening to The Zoe Show at Croydon 97.8 FM. I told you guys this week the dilemmas, they were juicy, but they were a lot more chill. And as I always mention, I'm not the relationship therapist. You all clearly are, with your different and for different variety of advice that you have been giving. So yeah, I think, you know, I'm also going to need you guys to help me out. And you can also shout me on Insta at Zoe, Z-O-W-A-Y-Y-Y-Y, to help me solve these dilemmas every single week in the second half of the show. Now, talk about things online and on Insta that I've literally been seeing. Everyone has been talking about the Swatch collab with AP, and I want to know your thoughts, because some people are saying that they're cheapening the brand. Other people are saying that, you know, this is a strategic business move. Me personally, I know my tax bracket isn't just there yet to be commenting on these things. So I want to know your thoughts. I do think the watches did look cool, but I'm not going to lie, I just don't think, yeah, it's not what I expected. I think some of them do look a little bit childish. It's not what we would expect from AP, but they know their target audience. I want to know your thoughts. Was this a hit or miss collab? 07494 696 978. But some of them looked really colorful and cute, but it was just giving childish. But I've been seeing the cues everywhere, as in people are really trying to make sure this sells out. And one thing about these resellers, oh god, you know they're going to be paying people to stand in that queue, make sure they can bump up the price and have a good full day. So if you are interested, make sure you go and queue up alongside them. Otherwise, they're going to be hurting your pocket. And just like in our second dilemma, you might not be able to have any money to help your friends. All right, we're going to keep the vibes going with some Sere, which always makes me feel ready for holiday. Make sure you are keeping it locked.
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0: You can never go wrong with a bit of Wiz Kid. That song as well, timeless, bringing all the nostalgic feels. I know you are shaking a leg to that one. It is now 3:44, which means we are coming towards the end of the Zoe Show, but not to worry, as I've been mentioning throughout the whole show, I'm here every Saturday, so you cannot escape, okay? You cannot come out. You will always be listening to this if you want to know what is good for your weekend and what's going on in entertainment and pop news, okay? This is the best place to be listening. I just had a couple of people come in on the Swatch AP collab, and Adam says it looks like a Labubu of 2026. Ouch, I think that is a bit too harsh, but I do understand, because at the same time it is giving childish, but you know, maybe they just want to switch it up and they know what they're doing. We also have Gustavo, who says that he absolutely loves it and hopes that they are going to be getting someone to get a strap case for this. Yeah, if you want to go and grab that, then this is a safe place for that. Go and do that and let me know. Take some pictures. We want to hear the review. And speaking of reviews, I also go around different events in the community just trying to find out what people are really into. So if you are interested in keeping up with that, you can follow your girl at Let's Go with Zoe on Insta. And make sure you let me know if there's something that you want me to check out. And I will definitely come and do that and let our listeners know what is going on. All right, we're going to keep the vibes going with one that I know is going to get you moving as we're getting ready to close out the show. This is Yalla Habibi by Martinassi. Make sure you are keeping it locked.
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0: you just know when you hear this at all the day parties, everyone immediately gets to the front and they are going to have such a good time getting ready to shake a leg. 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

0: That was Kakalika here for you at Croydon 97.8 FM. Shout out to 236 who says, big up Zoe, love your show. Okay, it's giving lyricist. Keep on doing what you're doing. I'm so glad that you are loving the Saturday vibes that I'm going to be bringing to you every single time, getting you ready for your weekend. Like I said, we're wrapping up the show, but you do not need to go anywhere, because to slow things down, you can be listening to the mystic sounds of Mr. Roger B, who, like I always say, is the music that I grew up on. So if you just want to slow things down for your Saturday afternoon, then make sure you do not go anywhere. Do not leave that chair, because we're staying live on air. Yeah, that's right. I'm also a lyricist, Mr. 236, so keep it a lot. We're going to keep the vibes going with some management.
1: 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We are cross.

0: wrapping up the show now, but like I said, do not go anywhere. Mr. Roger V is gonna give you a really nice weekend get down, okay, with the Mystic Soul Sound Sessions for you next. Closing off the show with some Odile, but make sure you tell me what is going on and send through those dilemmas to me on Insta at Zoeway. Make sure you are keeping it locked, and I'll see you next week.
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some Herbie Hancock. Sit down, getting a bit rusty. Been away for 1 week. Not sure what's going on. Oh, discombobulated. Let's see if we can get it together, shall we?

Who's Your Money On? Dark blues, light blues. I know what I like to win. Thing about football, I always like to support the London teams. A shout out to all the Manchester United. United, I'm not saying United for Manchester City fans. Even though Manchester United ain't in too bad at the moment. Gone past their glory days. So can City do the double? That is the question.

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We are CFM 97.8, 99.4. 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
0: But I say a big shout out to Reese and Ria. They celebrated their 31st birthday just yesterday. Happy birthday to you guys, fellow Taurians. They do say that the Taurus, the Taurians, probably the best stars out of all the zodiac stars. I know some of you may disagree, but I think it's true.

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Hard working, disciplined. And have you noticed as well that Taurines are always good looking? Could be wrong, but that's what

Omar, Stevie Wonder. Talking of Stevie Wonder, this week's Free From One, Mr. Stevie Wonder, born on the 13th of May, 1950, Michigan, USA. Born Stevie, Steveland Morris is the first one.

Good afternoon, Shirley. How you doing? Good afternoon, Alan. Shouts out to Jan Jan. Glad you'll be locked on.

recording at a tender age of 11 years old. Ooh, don't know what happened there. So we've got some gremlins in the studio. Anyway, what was I saying? Started recording at 10.

over 20 albums and countless singles. Let's start singing. This track was recorded in Zulu, Spanish and English. Multi-talented, the genius of soul, R&B, contemporary music. Composer, singer, producer, multi-talented.

It's called Betrayal. So I'm on my way in to the studio today, and I caught the front page of some of the tabloids. And it looks like we have our first UK billionaire. Not sure if that's correct, actually. Maybe I just had a glancing look. So apparently David Beckham is now a billionaire.

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Share your wealth or keep it all to yourself. Now, what would you do with £1 billion?

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The more you have, the more overheads. More money, more problems. That's what they say. Well, good luck to Beckhams. Let's bounce again. Brand new track. Tom Funk. Omar. Liking this one.

anything for a while. Classic group called the Barkays. Take a listen to this. It's called Back Off the Wall. It's new. We've got it going on around here.

Do like that one. It's 4:53. 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

0: got whisk all the way to Denny's. 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

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RY's in the building. Top of the hour, Mr. Grime.

Mr. PJ Morton. He's in town, I think next year. 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I think next year, I think. 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

0: 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Truth Bar London. Your moment. Your truth.
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1: We got MSM in the building. Esky Boy, 2-6. Tunnel Vision Volume 1, you know who I am. Big up all my real deep tucks. Boy, better know tucks. North, south, east, west, we're doing this thing. Big up everyone inside the UK. Esky Boy, running the show. This

Grimy Hours here on the Big Bad Croydon FM with myself, RYZ. It's my pre-birthday weekend, so you know, it's an old school special today. Gonna pull out some throwbacks from all eras of grime, yeah?

Out to Dexplicit on this one. This one, the run out rhythm. Out to Chip. All right, let's keep it with Dexplicit Productions.

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This one called 527 AM. One taken from my vinyl collection, but it's the audio rip of it. Let's take out to DOK.

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1: Best in the game, it was fate who's gonna be here.

Altogramics on this one, the Eurotrash dub plate. Right, let's draw for a fallen soldier. Right, Terra Danger, champion sound, next one.

0: Oh no. We're saying like 2011, 12 times. Out to Predator on this one. This one called The Beat Skipped.
1: Trust me.
0: Alright, let's draw for a very good flip of a dancehall classic. Alright, Logan.

Right, we're gonna move on to the next rhythm, because otherwise I'll play the Darky Freaker remix, the original spooky tune. And I'll just keep going in it. But I'm gonna leave the Spartan rhythm for now. Let's take out a variant of Bazooka rhythm. I saw Pixelot.

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2: Saw it go, yeah. Big things that one saw it go. Retop shot, I saw it go. Bombard everything, saw it go. I saw the thing set. We not play games, saw the thing set. I beat and lock, saw the thing set. We are run things, saw the thing set.
3: I saw the thing go, I saw the thing go. I saw the thing go, I saw the thing go. I saw the thing go, I saw the thing go. More time, we not half time, we don't linger. I saw the thing go, I saw the thing go. I saw the thing go, I saw the thing go. I saw the thing go, I saw the thing go.

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1: Out to Mesotron on this one. This one called 1HP. Out to Logan, Jams and Xenon on the last one. The site got a cappella. The one before that. Spooky's Joyride remix. But the remix. Not his first version of it. The remix of his remix. Hang tight, those that know about the original vocal by Smoot'em. Alright, let's take it out to Da Vinci, next one.

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Lady Shan. 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Angtak Khan and Nikon a remix.

crazy, crazy, crazy mix. Out to Elfkid, PK, Big Zoo, Jam, Treble Clef, Ruby, Confy on that last one. That one, the vocal or trumpet boom rhythm. Into this one by Low Deep. Called Spitfire. Bringing out the classicals.

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This one is called Reggae World. 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I'm saying a D-mix. 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We are also on the DAB, so let me get your listeners here. Let's go.

0: forget the Kylie. D-Mix, big up yourself. You know, he thinks that Busy Signal represents straight up from the sound it show. I know where you sitting, go, brother. I say, sound it. What you mean? A long time, brother. D-Mix. Cool, man. Get him a premix. Oh, yeah.
1: 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One more time. 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All of

singing sensation Randy Valentine. Track is called Happiness Station, off the new Narrative album. Make sure you guys are checking that one out. That is a serious, serious tune. And like I said, we got some brand new music for your ears tonight. I got a brand new one from Egyptian. This one is called Give Them Love. This song speaks for itself. Let me get your listeners. 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
1: And Shenseea. 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

0: I shout out to the people that's been watching the live stream last night, you know. iShow Speed was in Jamaica. And I saw a little few clips. I saw him on stage with the General Ding Dang. Yo, me see iShow Speed put on some dance, do you see? I shout out to the culture that we're representing all day, every day. I'm gonna play a track from Ding Dong. This one is called One Up. So let me get your listeners, let's go.
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0: Yeah. This is iShow Speed. Can do this dance, you must can do it, I'm telling you.
2: One up!
0: Just put one under the

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We are going to drop that one more time. Shout out to Stylogy on that one. That one is called BPRC. Do the maths. This is a serious shit, I'm telling you. Stylogy said this was a struggle to do the editing. Crying FM, let's go, man. It's a boy D-Mix.

Mirror on the scene. The English guy said me feel. One more time for the TOP shot to Young Sable, and this one is called My House. 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

0: that I mean. 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

0: Get used to them, go by the name of Rude. 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

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He's got a track called Life Still A Gwan. 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

0: DMX, yo, DMX, man, never play a smokey. 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

0: Alkaline with his brand new album on the road right now. 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

0: Hey, yeah, me a send a man if you know say I swaz this. I'm represent for D-Mix. Hey, D-Mix! Nobody not see it for the man. Talk less. One talk. Kick it off. You know it go.
1: Yo, hear me, I style G, I represent for DMX. Yo, Madness DMX, man, Levy plays Smokey. Hear me, I play about that.
0: Talk less. I represent. Swats.

Guys, we are coming to the end of the show. I definitely thank you guys for your listening ears. Make sure you are looking us up on the social, all digital platforms. Type in Croydon FM, the number one station. You will not be disappointed. We've got music dedicated to all kind of genre over here, man. I'm gonna play a rhythm, and we played it before. The rhythm that's shutting down the place right now is called Hill and Gully. Shout out to Gene, the genius on this one. A producer and also an artist. Once again, I want to thank you guys for your listening ears. I will catch you guys in the building same time next week. Be safe out there. Let's go.

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1: Tens of thousands of people attended two major protests in central London, as police said there were 31 arrests. Tommy Robinson's Unite the Kingdom march and the pro-Palestine Nakba Day rally both took place with about 4,000 police officers on duty. 31 arrests have been made as of about 4:30 p.m. on Saturday, according to police. Wes Streeting has confirmed he would enter a Labour leadership contest to replace Sir Keir Starmer. He said Britain must pursue a new special relationship with the European Union and signalled he wanted to see the country rejoin the trade bloc in the future. Here's the moment he confirmed he would stand.
2: We need a proper contest with the best candidates on the field, and I'll be standing.
1: Meanwhile, Andy Burnham has claimed he is focused on winning a seat in Parliament rather than ousting Sir Keir Starmer as Prime Minister. But the Mayor of Manchester also said he was prepared to fight to the highest level if he is successful in contesting and then winning the Makerfield by-election. It would allow him a path back to Westminster to challenge Sir Keir. Celtic dashed Hearts' Scottish Premiership dreams in dramatic fashion as Daison Maeda's late VAR-assisted winner helped the hosts secure a 3-1 victory in the title decider. Hearts fan Matt Cronin is trying to see the positives.
3: We started today thinking we would win the league, but yeah, it was just excitement. Genuinely, like, if you looked at last season and this season, you genuinely wouldn't have believed that in a one-game shootout, we could win the league.
1: And the Lexus Eastbourne Open tennis tournament will still go ahead as planned, despite its tennis courts being vandalised, according to the Lawn Tennis Association. Council teams arrived early at Devonshire Park to continue preparations for the grass court championships on Friday, only to discover extensive damage across several of the courts. That's the latest. From Radio News Hub, I'm Johnny Holmes.
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7: I never thought of myself as the giving type, but I guess I am. I cook my housemate an extra delicious pot of stew after a long night shift, and I give blood when I can. Investing 1 hour of my time can save up to 3 lives. Like the life of my little cousin, Jace, who suffers from sickle cell. But you wouldn't know that by how cheeky he is. If you're the giving type, please book now at one of our London donor centres. 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

0: Join me every Sunday between the hours of 5 and 7 while I'll be playing you the best in old school reggae on the Revival Rundown Show with me, Sergeant Bilko. So, pour yourself something nice, sit back, chill and relax, because I've got you.
1: Yo, what's going on, people? It's White Yard, Mr. Homie Talks about Homie Looks. And right now, you're tuning to Croydon FM 97.8 and also 99.4. Check them out. 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
1: Well, me and the youth were saying cutie, cutie. 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